people ain't got a crying shame. Ain't got a pity. I declare it's a crying shame. She waited till I got 9 below 0 and put me down for another man. I give her all my money, all of my loving, and everything.

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Oh, what a party! I should have stayed at home. 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

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That baby talk.

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I'm going back south, where it's warm the whole year round. I'll be so glad when my train pulls up in town.

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I hit the jackpot. But when you achieve something, you invent another slot to fulfill. Mine's never been to make my first meal, not the first, cause for sure that'll be more than one still. Cause I'm a warrior, I'm strong, undefeated in life, I do belong. Let me get rid of some pain through the weight, lift it, and when you dream, know you're never wrong. Say what you will, don't say that I'm fragile. I can stand on my own two feet.

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What is right has never been so wrong. These are the facts, now try to enjoy the song. I'm not religious, but I do believe in God. If it's too serious, that is fucking up your vibe. And press the space bar and get the fuck up. Put your coat on and get outside. Smell the flowers if there's any left on your block. Take your phone and throw it on the ground. Step on it, crush it to pieces, chalk, chalk. What is up, what is down? I don't care, got a crown. What you think, what you feel. Can you try, just be real. It hurts, but you got this. I feel you, I can't quit. They didn't fuck with me then. They won't fuck with me now.

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Love is nothing. It does not exist. It's traits and emotions that we attribute the name love to.

They wouldn't understand anyhow. I can't tell them they were wrong, 'cause I'm afraid they'll leave me too. Now it's funny, but more than ever, I need them now. Highest to last, my friend.